to the top, I've been out of shape, thinking out the box, I'm an astronaut. I blasted off the planet, rocked the cause catastrophe, and it matters more because I had it. Now I had, I thought about wreaking havoc on an opposition, kind of shocking, they want it static. With precision, I'm automatic, quarterback, I ain't talking, sack and pack it up, I don't panic, batter up, who the back?

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Every 2 or 3 years, yep. Everybody knows about the train, okay? You hear it constantly. 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
2: Is someone listening? 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

0: 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I blasted off the planet, rock that caused catastrophe, and it matters more because I had it. Now I had, I thought about wreaking havoc on an opposition, kind of shocking, they want a static with precision. I'm automatic, quarterback, I ain't talking sack and pack it up, I don't panic, batter up, who the baddest, it don't matter, cause we is your
1: Everybody wants to be my enemy.
2: Daheim.
3: Daheim.
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